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Oh, yeah, that's the stuff. 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
7: It'll be cloudy tonight, 40% chance of showers, down to 17. Friday, a mix of sun and cloud, slight chance of showers, a high of 26. Sun and cloud, 30% chance of showers on Saturday, with a high of 27.
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4: It'll be cloudy tonight, 40% chance of showers, down to 17. Friday, a mix of sun and cloud, slight chance of showers, a high of 26. Sun and cloud, 30% chance of showers on Saturday, with a high of 27.
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2: It'll be cloudy tonight, 40% chance of showers, down to 17. Friday, a mix of sun and cloud, slight chance of showers, a high of 26. Sun and cloud, 30% chance of showers on Saturday with a high of 27.
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3: It'll be cloudy tonight, 40% chance of showers, down to 17. Friday, a mix of sun and cloud, slight chance of showers, a high of 26. Sun and cloud, 30% chance of showers on Saturday, with a high of 27.
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2: It'll be cloudy tonight, 40% chance of showers, down to 17. Friday, a mix of sun and cloud, slight chance of showers, a high of 26. Sun and cloud, 30% chance of showers on Saturday, with a high of 27.
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1: It'll be cloudy tonight, 40% chance of showers, down to 17. Friday, a mix of sun and cloud, slight chance of showers, a high of 26. Sun and cloud, 30% chance of showers on Saturday, with a high of 27.
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1: It'll be cloudy tonight, 40% chance of showers, down to 17. Friday, a mix of sun and cloud, slight chance of showers, a high of 26. Sun and cloud, 30% chance of showers on Saturday, with a high of 27.
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0: 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We're CHPBFM Cochrane. 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

0: Affordability Team. It's intended to fight for lower prices, safer streets, and a united country. And lastly, Canada's economy was growing again in April. StatsCan reports real gross domestic product, GDP, was up 0.5% that month after a slight 0.1% contraction the month before. The agency says goods-producing industries rose 1.2%, reflecting growth in most sectors and driven by mining, quarrying, and oil and gas extraction. Services-producing industries grew 0.3%, rising for the third month in a row. Overall, StatsCan says 14 of 20 industrial sectors were up in April. And for these stories and more, go to MikeCochranNow.com. It's going to be another warm one. Heat warning today. High 31, falling up to 19 overnight. Could see some thunderstorm activity later in the day. Chance of showers tomorrow. High 27. Mix of sun and cloud for Saturday. High 28. And sunny with cloudy periods for Sunday. High 29.
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0: Pat Benatar, hit me with your best shot, Moose FM. Good morning, I'm Tim. Welcome to Thursday, 272-6467, if you'd like to call or text. Boy, do we have a great show coming at you. Tons of incredible music, including Spandau Ballet, Lenny Kravitz, and Wheatus right after this.
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0: 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Good morning. Welcome to the Thursday morning show. 272-6467 to call or text those birthdays, anniversaries, anything you like, man. My brother Daryl celebrated his 59th birthday yesterday. He lives in Toronto, but he periodically streams the show in the morning. Apparently, I'm his part-time alarm clock. So, Daryl, if you're listening, tip of the hat, brother. How was your Canada Day? Ours was incredible. Weren't those fireworks magnificent? And all the stuff for the kids, the bouncy castle. The concert was just exceptional. Kept the whole town rocking. You know, there are some places, Calgary's a good example, where they had to cancel public concerts because the neighbors were complaining it was too loud. You know what, man? One day a year, you can put up with it. Especially when the music's that good. What did you do for Canada Day?
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0: It's going to be another warm one. Heat warning today. High 31, falling up to 19 overnight. Could see some thunderstorm activity later in the day. Chance of showers tomorrow. High 27. Mix of sun and cloud for Saturday. High 28. And sunny with cloudy periods for Sunday. High 29.
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1: Good morning, I'm Tim Rout. Summer holidays are in full swing, and that might mean camping with your family. Of course, nightly campfires are a big part of that, along with marshmallows and hot dogs. MNR Fire Information Officer Isabel Chouinard says to choose a place for a fire pit that's close to water and ideally sheltered from wind.
2: Build your fire on bare rock or bare dirt or anything that's down to mineral soil so you can scrape the area, remove the vegetation, flammable materials like pine needles or branches or twigs.
1: The fire should have a 2-meter non-combustible area around it and not be under overarching branches. Chouinard says when you're done, put it out with water, stir the ashes and douse again until they're cool to the touch. Negligence makes you liable for the cost of fighting any forest fire it may cause. Federal Conservative leader Pierre Poilievre has shuffled his shadow cabinet and Kapuskasing Timmins Meshkagewik MP Gaetan Millay retains his position as associate critic for energy and natural resources. The shuffle is part of what Poilievre calls his affordability team. It's intended to fight for lower prices, safer streets, and a united country. And lastly, Canada's economy was growing again in April. StatsCan reports real gross domestic product, GDP, was up 0.5% that month after a slight 0.1% contraction the month before. The agency says goods-producing industries rose 1.2%, reflecting growth in most sectors and driven by mining, quarrying, and oil and gas extraction. Services-producing industries grew 0.3%, rising for the third month in a row. Overall, StatsCan says 14 of 20 industrial sectors were up in April. And for these stories and more, go to MyCochraneNow.com. It's going to be another warm one. Heat warning today. High 31, falling up to 19 overnight. Could see some thunderstorm activity later in the day. Chance of showers tomorrow. High 27. Mix of sun and cloud for Saturday. High 28. And sunny with cloudy periods for Sunday. High 29.
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0: Northern Pikes Girl with a Problem, Moose FM 272-6467, if you'd like to participate in the program. It's interesting as Amy and I undertook our annual Canada Day ritual, binge-watching Disney movies, we came across a trailer for an older film, 1990s, that bore the following cell line, the story of a person who had the courage to be himself. We didn't watch the movie, but the idea stuck in my head nonetheless, the courage to be yourself. Why would it take courage to be yourself, to take the path of least resistance? The path that perhaps demands unreasonable accommodation from others, especially if being yourself means depriving others of your duty to their well-being. If you think about it for a moment, you'll notice that you have often expended the greatest effort restraining yourself. Don't cowards take the easy way out? So perhaps I should not be myself. Perhaps the bravest thing of all and what I owe to you is to be better than myself. Starship on the way.
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0: Kings of Leon, use somebody, Moose FM. It's becoming increasingly common with the rise of artificial intelligence, people asking, why in the world aren't you playing more AI-generated music? Well, we don't play any AI-generated music at all. And the driving impetus behind this is the Billboard Hot 100, and especially their top 40 in the Hot 100. If a song doesn't make it there, it's not going to make it under the airwaves, with very few exceptions. But there is the Made and Played in Canada portal. That's our company's original music portal, where you can write and record a song, submit it to us, and perhaps get some free airplay. Do we allow AI submissions? No, original music submitted through the Made and Played in Canada portal really does have to be human made. No AI, please.
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0: It's going to be another warm one. Heat warning today. High 31, falling up to 19 overnight. Could see some thunderstorm activity later in the day. Chance of showers tomorrow. High 27. Mix of sun and cloud for Saturday. High 28. And sunny with cloudy periods for Sunday. High 29.
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0: Chance of showers tomorrow, high 27. Mix of sun and cloud for Saturday, high 28. And sunny with cloudy periods for Sunday, high 29.
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0: Whitney Houston, How Will I Know, Moose FM. 272-6467 to call or text, and we have the 4th of July coming up this Saturday. Tip of the hat to our American cousins. We've got a lot of expats in our audience. You going to be celebrating, and if so, how? Amy and I were watching a program the other night on Vietnam and guys who fought there, and one story in particular kind of stuck in our heads. It was about a young Marine who somehow managed to get through boot camp, even though he suffered from the most extreme anxiety. His knees would knock, he'd pee himself. I mean, it was really bad, and by the time he got into combat, it was just continuous. This guy was an emotional train wreck every single day. Not the sort of individual you want to be in a foxhole with, and so finally, his CEO kind of made some moves and provided an opportunity for this young man to bow out graciously and go home on a medical discharge. And he refused. He said, I'll go home when we all go home. And I kind of thought to myself, a lot of people these days call themselves brave. Oh, aren't you brave? Don't you have courage? No. Doing the hard thing, even though you're terrified, that's courage.
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1: It's going to be another warm one. Heat warning today. High 31, falling up to 19 overnight. Could see some thunderstorm activity later in the day. Chance of showers tomorrow. High 27. Mix of sun and cloud for Saturday. High 28. And sunny with cloudy periods for Sunday. High 29.
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1: Good morning, I'm Tim Rout. Summer holidays are in full swing, and that might mean camping with your family. Of course, nightly campfires are a big part of that, along with marshmallows and hot dogs. MNR Fire Information Officer Isabel Chouinard says to choose a place for a fire pit that's close to water and ideally sheltered from wind.
2: Build your fire on bare rock or bare dirt or anything that's down to mineral soil so you can scrape the area, remove the vegetation, flammable materials like pine needles or branches or twigs.
1: The fire should have a 2-meter non-combustible area around it and not be under overarching branches. Chouinard says when you're done, put it out with water, stir the ashes and douse again until they're cool to the touch. Negligence makes you liable for the cost of fighting any forest fire it may cause. Federal Conservative leader Pierre Poilievre has shuffled his shadow cabinet and Kapuskasing Timmins Meshkagewik MP Gaetan Millay retains his position as associate critic for energy and natural resources. The shuffle is part of what Poilievre calls his affordability team. It's intended to fight for lower prices, safer streets, and a united country. And lastly, Canada's economy was growing again in April, StatsCan reports. Real gross domestic product, GDP, was up 0.5% that month after a slight 0.1% contraction the month before. The agency says goods-producing industries rose 1.2%, reflecting growth in most sectors and driven by mining, quarrying, and oil and gas extraction. Services-producing industries grew 0.3%, rising for the third month in a row. Overall, StatsCan says 14 of 20 industrial sectors were up in April. And for these stories and more, go to MyCochraneNow.com. It's going to be another warm one. Heat warning today. High 31, falling up to 19 overnight. Could see some thunderstorm activity later in the day. Chance of showers tomorrow. High 27. Mix of sun and cloud for Saturday. High 28. And sunny with cloudy periods for Sunday. High 29.
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0: Hi, somebody's out there, Moose FM. We got the dad joke coming up at 10 past 8, but first, we're announcing the winner of today's Rod and Reel giveaway in honor of National Fishing Week. Justin Belanger was the first person to correctly respond to our skill testing question, or however one describes it, and he takes home a free rod and reel from Moose FM. Justin, we're open until 1 o'clock. Just let me know when you're coming by.
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0: It's going to be another warm one. Heat warning today. High 31, falling up to 19 overnight. Could see some thunderstorm activity later in the day. Chance of showers tomorrow. High 27. Mix of sun and cloud for Saturday. High 28. And sunny with cloudy periods for Sunday. High 29.
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Cochrane is the friendliest place to live. 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Almost like they're inviting you for lunch. 98.1 Moose FM, Cochrane's biggest variety.

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1: Good morning, I'm Tim Rout. Summer holidays are in full swing, and that might mean camping with your family. Of course, nightly campfires are a big part of that, along with marshmallows and hot dogs. MNR Fire Information Officer Isabel Chouinard says to choose a place for a fire pit that's close to water and ideally sheltered from wind.
2: Build your fire on bare rock or bare dirt or anything that's down to mineral soil so you can scrape the area, remove the vegetation, flammable materials like pine needles or branches or twigs.
1: The fire should have a 2-meter non-combustible area around it and not be under overarching branches. Chouinard says when you're done, put it out with water, stir the ashes and douse again until they're cool to the touch. Negligence makes you liable for the cost of fighting any forest fire it may cause. Federal Conservative leader Pierre Poilievre has shuffled his shadow cabinet and Kapuskasing Timmins Meshkagewik MP Gaetan Millay retains his position as Associate Critic for Energy and Natural Resources. The shuffle is part of what Poilievre calls his affordability team. It's intended to fight for lower prices, safer streets, and a united country. And lastly, Canada's economy was growing again in April, StatsCan reports. Real gross domestic product, GDP, was up 0.5% that month after a slight 0.1% contraction the month before. The agency says goods-producing industries rose 1.2%, reflecting growth in most sectors and driven by mining, quarrying, and oil and gas extraction. Services-producing industries grew 0.3%, rising for the third month in a row. Overall, StatsCan says 14 of 20 industrial sectors were up in April. And for these stories and more, go to MyCochranNow.com. It's going to be another warm one. Heat warning today. High 31, falling up to 19 overnight. Could see some thunderstorm activity later in the day. Chance of showers tomorrow. High 27. Mix of sun and cloud for Saturday. High 28. And sunny with cloudy periods for Sunday. High 29.
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0: Cyndi Lauper, Girls Just Want to Have Fun, Moose FM. How did you spend your Canada Day? Amy and I did our usual. We binged watch Disney, but something a little bit different this year. Normally we keep it to the cartoons. This time we watched the live/AI version of Lady and the Tramp, and it was great. We loved it. It was terrific. We were sure it would stink. The only thing that kind of deviated from the original is that in the end, while Lady and the Tramp get together, there are no puppies. Which, in a sense, makes sense, because when we were kids, I remember asking my mom, where do the puppies come from?
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3: It's going to be another warm one. Heat warning today. High 31, falling up to 19 overnight. Could see some thunderstorm activity later in the day. Chance of showers tomorrow. High 27. Mix of sun and cloud for Saturday. High 28. And sunny with cloudy periods for Sunday. High 29.
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1: Good morning, I'm Tim Rout. Summer holidays are in full swing, and that might mean camping with your family. Of course, nightly campfires are a big part of that, along with marshmallows and hot dogs. MNR Fire Information Officer Isabel Chouinard says to choose a place for a fire pit that's close to water and ideally sheltered from wind.
2: Build your fire on bare rock or bare dirt or anything that's down to mineral soil so you can scrape the area, remove the vegetation, flammable materials like pine needles or branches or twigs.
1: The fire should have a 2-meter non-combustible area around it and not be under overarching branches. Chouinard says when you're done, put it out with water, stir the ashes and douse again until they're cool to the touch. Negligence makes you liable for the cost of fighting any forest fire it may cause. Federal Conservative leader Pierre Poilievre has shuffled his shadow cabinet and Kapuskasing Timmins Meshkagewik MP Gaetan Millay retains his position as Associate Critic for Energy and Natural Resources. The shuffle is part of what Poilievre calls his affordability team. It's intended to fight for lower prices, safer streets, and a united country. And lastly, Canada's economy was growing again in April. StatsCan reports real gross domestic product, GDP, was up 0.5% that month after a slight 0.1% contraction the month before. The agency says goods-producing industries rose 1.2%, reflecting growth in most sectors and driven by mining, quarrying, and oil and gas extraction. Services-producing industries grew 0.3%, rising for the third month in a row. Overall, StatsCan says 14 of 20 industrial sectors were up in April. And for these stories and more, go to MyCochranNow.com.
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1: It's going to be another warm one. Heat warning today. High 31, falling up to 19 overnight. Could see some thunderstorm activity later in the day. Chance of showers tomorrow, high 27. Mix of sun and cloud for Saturday, high 28. And sunny with cloudy periods for Sunday, high 29.
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0: Michael Bublé on the Moose. I'm Tim, 272-6467 to call or text it. In Cochrane, our congratulations go out once again to Justin Boulanger, who takes home a free rod and reel from Moose FM in honor of National Fishing Week. Birthday time. Happy 28th birthday to Hillary Forte. Hillary, I met you when you were like 10. You're making me feel old. And happy 48th birthday to Sherry Vanderpool. Love Mom and Dad. That's Flo and Alan McGuirl. You got anybody to add to the list? 272-6467.
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0: It's going to be another warm one. Heat warning today. High 31, falling up to 19 overnight. Could see some thunderstorm activity later in the day. Chance of showers tomorrow. High 27. Mix of sun and cloud for Saturday. High 28. And sunny with cloudy periods for Sunday. High 29.
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0: Going to the phone lines. Good morning, the Moose. You want to wish someone a happy birthday, do you?
1: A happy 18th birthday to Paige Sheff.
0: Paige Sheff from?
1: From Cochrane, Ontario.
0: Right, but from who's you?
1: Oh, from Mom.
0: From Mom. That's wonderful, Paige. Congratulations. 18's a big deal.
1: It is.
0: Thank you so much. Take care.
1: Thank you. You as well.
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1: Good morning, I'm Tim Rout. Summer holidays are in full swing, and that might mean camping with your family. Of course, nightly campfires are a big part of that, along with marshmallows and hot dogs. MNR Fire Information Officer Isabel Chouinard says to choose a place for a fire pit that's close to water and ideally sheltered from wind.
2: Build your fire on bare rock or bare dirt or anything that's down to mineral soil so you can scrape the area, remove the vegetation, flammable materials like pine needles or branches or twigs.
1: The fire should have a 2-meter non-combustible area around it and not be under overarching branches. Chouinard says when you're done, put it out with water, stir the ashes and douse again until they're cool to the touch. Negligence makes you liable for the cost of fighting any forest fire it may cause. Federal Conservative leader Pierre Poilievre has shuffled his shadow cabinet and capiscasing Timmins Meshkagewik MP Gaetan Millay retains his position as Associate Critic for Energy and Natural Resources. The shuffle is part of what Poilievre calls his affordability team. It's intended to fight for lower prices, safer streets, and a united country. And lastly, Canada's economy was growing again in April. StatsCan reports real gross domestic product, GDP, was up 0.5% that month after a slight 0.1% contraction the month before. The agency says goods-producing industries rose 1.2%, reflecting growth in most sectors and driven by mining, quarrying, and oil and gas extraction. Services-producing industries grew 0.3%, rising for the third month in a row. Overall, StatsCan says 14 of 20 industrial sectors were up in April. And for these stories and more, go to MyCochranNow.com.
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1: It's going to be another warm one. Heat warning today. High 31, falling up to 19 overnight. Could see some thunderstorm activity later in the day. Chance of showers tomorrow. High 27. Mix of sun and cloud for Saturday. High 28. And sunny with cloudy periods for Sunday. High 29.
5: Psst. 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
0: 5440 is a Salivo Canadian alternative rock band formed in British Columbia in 1980. Known for their jangly folk rock and post-punk sound, they've earned multiple platinum records and Juno nominations. Their name references the historic 1840s 5440 or Fife border dispute between the U.S. and Canada. They charted 31 songs, but only 5 went all the way to number 1. I Go Blind, Ocean Pearl, Baby Ran, One Day in Your Life, and of course, Nice to Love You.
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0: It's going to be another warm one. Heat warning today. High 31, falling up to 19 overnight. Could see some thunderstorm activity later in the day. Chance of showers tomorrow. High 27. Mix of sun and cloud for Saturday. High 28. And sunny with cloudy periods for Sunday. High 29.
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0: Pursuit of Happiness. I'm an adult now. Moose FM. And we're getting to your texts. This is from Raina. Good morning, Moose. I had a really great Canada Day. My cousin Lynn, that I haven't seen in a year, surprised me. She planned it with my parents and just came walking into my bedroom Wednesday morning. I nearly lost my mind. She's staying until Sunday. The best Canada Day ever. And Raina, thank you very much. Gotta pay some bills. Red Hot Chili Peppers on the way.
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0: Billy Joel, tell her about it. Moose FM. Well, there you go. That's it for the Thursday morning show. Thank you to everyone who participated in the show today. That was a lot of fun. 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Bye-bye.
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0: It's going to be another warm one. Heat warning today. High 31, falling up to 19 overnight. Could see some thunderstorm activity later in the day. Chance of showers tomorrow. High 27. Mix of sun and cloud for Saturday. High 28. And sunny with cloudy periods for Sunday. High 29.
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3: Chance of showers and getting hot this afternoon. High 31. Humidex will bring that up to 38. Falling off to 19 overnight. We could see thunderstorms. Rain tomorrow. High 27. Mix of sun and cloud for Saturday. High 28. And a mix of sun and cloud for Sunday. High 29.
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2: Chance of showers and getting hot this afternoon, high 31. Humidex will bring that up to 38, falling off to 19 overnight. We could see thunderstorms. Rain tomorrow, high 27, mix of sun and cloud for Saturday, high 28, and a mix of sun and cloud for Sunday, high 29.
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6: Chance of showers and getting hot this afternoon. High 31. Humidex will bring that up to 38. Falling off to 19 overnight, and we could see thunderstorms. Rain tomorrow, high 27. Mix of sun and cloud for Saturday, high 28. And a mix of sun and cloud for Sunday, high 29.
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5: Chance of showers and getting hot this afternoon. High 31. Humidex will bring that up to 38. Falling off to 19 overnight, and we could see thunderstorms. Rain tomorrow, high 27. Mix of sun and cloud for Saturday, high 28. And a mix of sun and cloud for Sunday, high 29.
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1: Good afternoon. I'm Dennis J. Puska. Water damage and some fallen ceiling tiles in the vicinity of the Timmins Square food court are the result of the roof fire late yesterday afternoon. Deputy Fire Chief Scott Foster says the flames in two HVAC units were quickly extinguished. He agrees it's a good thing the region's largest mall was closed for Canada Day.
2: Absolutely a good thing. No one was inside, no one was hurt. It's just a very hot day for our firefighters being on the roof.
1: The mall is open today, although some food court outlets and stores west of it might not be. Audio of our interview with Foster is on MyCochranNow.com. The federal conservative leader Pierre Poilievre shuffled his shadow cabinet, and campus casing Timmins Meshkegawak MP Gaita Mallette retains his position as associate critic for energy and natural resources. The shuffle is part of what opposition leader Poilievre calls his affordability team. It's intended to fight for lower prices, safer streets, and unify the country. Summer holidays are in full swing. That might mean camping with your family. Of course, nightly campfires are a big part of it. Along with that goes marshmallows and hot dogs. MNR Fire Information Officer Isabel Chenard says to choose a place for a fire pit that's close to water and ideally sheltered from the wind.
3: Build your fire on bare rock or bare dirt or anything that's down to mineral soil so you can scrape the area, remove the vegetation, flammable materials like pine needles or branches or twigs.
1: The fire should have a 2-meter non-combustible area around it and not be under overarching branches. Chenard says when you're done, put it out with water, stir the ashes, and douse again until they're cool to the touch. Negligence makes you liable for the cost of lighting any forest fire it causes. And Prime Minister Mark Carney is off to Turkey early next week for the NATO summit. The PM says while there, he'll further strengthen Canada's contributions to the NATO alliance, forge new partnerships with allies, and build shared security, including in defense for Ukraine. After the summit, Carney will travel to Saudi Arabia. Officials say he'll work to deepen the Canadian-Saudi Arabian partnership across energy, critical minerals, defense, infrastructure, and investment. It'll mark the first visit to Saudi Arabia by a Canadian prime minister in 26 years. For these stories and more, go to MyCochranNow.com.
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6: Chance of showers and getting hot this afternoon. High 31. Humidex will bring that up to 38. Falling off to 19 overnight, and we could see thunderstorms. Rain tomorrow, high 27. Mix of sun and cloud for Saturday, high 28. And a mix of sun and cloud for Sunday, high 29.
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6: Chance of showers and getting hot this afternoon. High 31. Humidex will bring that up to 38. Falling off to 19 overnight. We could see thunderstorms. Rain tomorrow. High 27. Mix of sun and cloud for Saturday. High 28. And a mix of sun and cloud for Sunday. High 29.
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2: Chance of showers and getting hot this afternoon. High 31. Humidex will bring that up to 38. Falling off to 19 overnight. We could see thunderstorms. Rain tomorrow. High 27. Mix of sun and cloud for Saturday. High 28. And a mix of sun and cloud for Sunday. High 29.
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2: Chance of showers and getting hot this afternoon. High 31. Humidex will bring that up to 38. Falling off to 19 overnight, and we could see thunderstorms. Rain tomorrow, high 27. Mix of sun and cloud for Saturday, high 28. And a mix of sun and cloud for Sunday, high 29.
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8: Chance of showers and getting hot this afternoon. High 31. Humidex will bring that up to 38. Falling off to 19 overnight. We could see thunderstorms. Rain tomorrow. High 27. Mix of sun and cloud for Saturday. High 28. And a mix of sun and cloud for Sunday. High 29.
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0: Snow, everybody wants to be like you. Moose FM, Opacetica is going to be celebrating their 50th year anniversary from July 31st to August 2nd. 3 days of lots of fun. And of course, 50 years, $55 for the official pass. That sounds pretty nice. Events going down on Friday, Saturday, and Sunday. So that's a full weekend of fun. And it's going to be 50-50 as well. Tickets are only $10. And the event passes are on sale at the blah, blah, blah. Hang on, wait. We got to hit the...
1: You could...
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8: We have a chance of showers this evening with the risk of a thunderstorm, the overnight low 18. More showers tomorrow afternoon, the high 27. Clear and 11 overnight Friday, sunny and 25 on Saturday.
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0: Bananarama, Cruel Summer, Moose FM. All right, Elton John is going to be turned into a hologram, which, you know what? That's okay. Holograms, okay. You know, when they start doing the AI thing, like what they're doing to Ozzy Osbourne, that's kind of strange, okay? Even though I know the family's on board with Ozzy being turned into an AI avatar that will keep you company, still, it's kind of strange, right? Because, I don't know. But Elton John, back to the point here, he's planning on performing long after he's gone. He signed a multi-million pound. So, I mean, that's still a lot. Like, pounds and dollars are somewhat in the same ballpark, right? But yes, one of those hologram deals. So there's going to be like an Elton John hologram. Makes you wonder, right? If you were turned into a hologram and you were, what would your hologram be doing? Like, if this was something after you passed on and you just got to have a hologram appear and repeat loops of you doing the same things, what would that be? Mine would be just like walking down the street in the morning, dragging my feet to work, sipping on my coffee.
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3: We have a chance of showers this evening with the risk of a thunderstorm, the overnight low 18. More showers tomorrow afternoon, the high 27, clear and 11 overnight Friday, sunny and 25 on Saturday.
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1: I'm Bob McIntyre. Water damage and some fallen ceiling tiles in the vicinity of the Timmins Square food court are the result of a roof fire late yesterday afternoon. Deputy Timmins Fire Chief Scott Foster says the flames in two HVAC units were quickly extinguished. He agrees it's a good thing the region's largest mall was closed for Canada Day.
2: Absolutely a good thing. No one was inside, no one was hurt. It's just a very hot day for our firefighters being on the roof.
1: The mall is open today, although some food court outlets and stores west of it might not be. Audio of our interview with Foster is on MyCochranNow.com. Two funding announcements at one event today at the Timmins District Hospital were made by Timmins MPP George Peary. He said the base amount the province is contributing to the hospital's budget this year is increased by $4.2 million. It's for equipment upgrades and repairs. The second one is $1.9 million for infrastructure renewal. Hospital President and CEO Mike Baker says that allows the hospital to continue delivering the highest quality of care.
3: I also want to thank the Government of Ontario for recognizing the role this hospital plays, not only for the city of Timmins, but for patients and families across the broader region.
1: Top of the list from that is chillers to help the air conditioning system. Baker says the third and fourth floors have been extremely hot lately, making it difficult for staff and patients. Summer holidays are in full swing, and that might mean camping with your family. Of course, nightly campfires are a big part of that, along with marshmallows and hot dogs. M&R Fire Information Officer Isabel Chenard says to choose a place for a fire pit that's close to water and ideally sheltered from wind.
4: Build your fire on bare rock or bare dirt or anything that's down to mineral soil so you can scrape the area, remove the vegetation, flammable material like pine needles or branches or twigs.
1: The fire should have a 2-meter non-combustible area around it and not be under overarching branches. Chenard says when you're done, put it out with water, stir the ashes, and douse again until they're cool to the touch. Negligence makes you liable for the cost of fighting any forest fire it causes. For these stories and more, go to MyCochranNow.com. We have a chance of showers this evening with the risk of a thunderstorm, the overnight low 18. More showers tomorrow afternoon, the high 27, clear and 11 overnight Friday, sunny and 25 on Saturday.
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0: Purple Rain, Prince, Moose FM. Look at the time. Just look at it. Are you looking? Have you looked yet? I'm. It's time to go. I will be sad, and I will miss you, but I will be back tomorrow with you at the same place, at the same time. And remember, when you go to the bathroom, make sure it's on the company dime. All right, we're out of here. Enjoy the rest of your Thursday. I hope you had a wonderful and fantastic Canada Day, and we will catch you tomorrow, same place, same time, Moose FM.
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4: We have a chance of showers this evening with the risk of a thunderstorm, the overnight low 18. More showers tomorrow afternoon, the high 27, clear and 11 overnight Friday, sunny and 25 on Saturday.
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1: I'm Bob McIntyre. Water damage and some fallen ceiling tiles in the vicinity of the Timmins Square food court are the result of a roof fire late yesterday afternoon. Deputy Timmins Fire Chief Scott Foster says the flames in two HVAC units were quickly extinguished. He agrees it's a good thing the region's largest mall was closed for Canada Day.
2: Absolutely a good thing. No one was inside, no one was hurt. It's just a very hot day for our firefighters being on a roof.
1: The mall is open today, although some food court outlets and stores west of it might not be. Audio of our interview with Foster is on MyCochranNow.com. Two funding announcements at one event today at the Timmins District Hospital were made by Timmins MPP George Peary. He said the base amount the province is contributing to the hospital's budget this year is increased by $4.2 million. It's for equipment upgrades and repairs. The second one is $1.9 million for infrastructure renewal. Hospital President and CEO Mike Baker says that allows the hospital to continue delivering the highest quality of care.
3: I also want to thank the Government of Ontario for recognizing the role this hospital plays, not only for the city of Timmins, but for patients and families across the broader region.
1: Top of the list from that is chillers to help the air conditioning system. Baker says the third and fourth floors have been extremely hot lately, making it difficult for staff and patients. Summer holidays are in full swing, and that might mean camping with your family. Of course, nightly campfires are a big part of that, along with marshmallows and hot dogs. M&R Fire Information Officer Isabel Chenard says to choose a place for a fire pit that's close to water and ideally sheltered from wind.
4: Build your fire on bare rock or bare dirt or anything that's down to mineral soil so you can scrape the area, remove the vegetation, flammable materials like pine needles or branches or twigs.
1: The fire should have a 2-meter non-combustible area around it and not be under overarching branches. Chenard says when you're done, put it out with water, stir the ashes, and douse again until they're cool to the touch. Negligence makes you liable for the cost of fighting any forest fire it causes. For these stories and more, go to MyCochranNow.com. We have a chance of showers this evening with the risk of a thunderstorm, the overnight low 18. More showers tomorrow afternoon, the high 27, clear and 11 overnight Friday, sunny and 25 on Saturday.
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4: We have a chance of showers this evening with the risk of a thunderstorm, the overnight low 18. More showers tomorrow afternoon, the high 27, clear and 11 overnight Friday, sunny and 25 on Saturday.
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5: We have a chance of showers this evening with the risk of a thunderstorm, the overnight low 18. More showers tomorrow afternoon, the high 27, clear and 11 overnight Friday, sunny and 25 on Saturday.
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3: We have a chance of showers this evening with the risk of a thunderstorm, the overnight low 18. More showers tomorrow afternoon, the high 27, clear and 11 overnight Friday, sunny and 25 on Saturday.
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4: We have a chance of showers this evening with the risk of a thunderstorm, the overnight low 18. More showers tomorrow afternoon, the high 27, clear and 11 overnight Friday, sunny and 25 on Saturday.
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